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0: 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The new Let Me Down Easy series is out now. 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
2: 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Instead, he got himself a gun. Funny. 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

0: 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What a dandy! 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

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We start with a champagne.

0: section. 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

0: Tuesday of the month, it's party night, where you, the public, collaborate with the DJs to make sure the entertainment you're getting is at the highest standard. Also, in the month of July, we witness two face-off battles where the winner wins £1,000. The schedule, Tuesday the 7th, DJ Blacker and One In. Tuesday 14th, Wussy One versus Ras Simeon. In the Tuesday 21st, JB International, Trevor Goldfinger and Daddy Val. 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

Greetings, beautiful people. Let me start by saying a big, big thank you to the man upstairs for blessing us with another glorious day right here on your Big Bad Cruise-radio.com. Can we also say a big, big thank you to all the Cruise DJs doing a fantastic job across the station. So we say good evening, good night, good morning, good afternoon to wherever you're locked on around the globe and across the UK. Welcome aboard the cruise. It's your boy DJ C. There's been some tunes for the next few, just for you.

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1: Once again, we say welcome aboard the cruise. Your boy DJ C, we're going to spin in some tunes just like this for the next few. Oh gosh.

We kicked it all off this morning with the sounds of Tiffany Austin, Anticipating. Underneath the Children of Zeus.

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Crews Hyphen Radio.com, DJ C with you for the next few, spinning a few tunes just like this. All I need you guys to do is spread the word, share the link, tell a friend to tell a friend.

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Say good evening, shouts out to all the sign up listeners as well. Good evening, good morning, good night, wherever you locked on. Oh.

another beautiful song. Sounds of Mr. B. Golden, Someone Like You. Up next, we've got Kanye Doss featuring, of course, another one, Mr. B. Golden once again. 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

all important number that you need to get through to any of the DJs on the station. 07908 492 822. Please do remember to check out the crew's website, Hive of Information. You can also find about up and coming dates for your diary. Also get to see the profiles of some of the crew's DJs.

This is Ida Divine, and you're locked on the Chill Out Zone with my favorite guy, DJ Kermit. Hey, this is Ida Divine, and you're locked on the Chill Out Zone with my favorite guy, DJ Kermit.

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Perfect Stranger. Sounds of Lidicy. Featuring, of course, Kenny Lattimore. What a tune.

once again, big shouts out to all the Cruise DJs doing a fantastic job across the station. And of course, shouts out to you, the listener. Just keep on locking in. Keep on locking in. Also, make sure you spread the word, share the link, tell a friend to tell a friend.

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1: Hey, this is Ida Divine, and you're locked on the Chill Out Zone with my favorite guy, DJ Colonel. Hey, this is Ida Divine, and you're locked on the Chill Out Zone with my favorite guy, DJ Colonel.

We say welcome back from the all-important pause for the cause. If you've just locked in, we say welcome aboard the cruise. It's your boy DJ Colonel. Into the second hour. Feeling nice right about now. Unmistakable sounds of Carmichael, music lover.

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4: 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Track entitled Smooth.

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Once again, we say good evening and welcome. Shouts out to all the silent listeners as well. Thank you for your listening ears. Please do remember to spread the word, share the link. 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

0: I'll tell you what. 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
2: 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We rocking with DJ Colonel in the mix.
3: Yeah, this is Donnell Jones. Right now, you're rocking with the untouchable R&B King.
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The Midnight Affair celebrates our 20th anniversary at the exclusive Sofitel Hotel in Heathrow. 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

0: Tuesday of the month. 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Also, in the month of July, we witness two face-off battles where the winner wins £1,000. 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Tuesday the 7th, DJ Blacker and One In. Tuesday 14th, Wussy One versus Raf Simeon. 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

Buzz Radio. Yeah, man, the biggest and the baddest thing, man. I want to tell you, not just in a northwest, you know, or southwest, you know, or even east, you know. Me, I tell you about the globe. 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Them for no, man.

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0: Tuesday of the month, it's party night, where you, the public, collaborate with the DJs to make sure the entertainment you're getting is at the highest standard. 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The schedule, Tuesday the 7th, DJ Blacker and One In. 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

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The best in gospel and inspirational music, and I mean the best. How you been? How's your week been? I've had a great week. Hope you have had one as well. So this morning, how are we going to do it? As usual, between 7 and 7.45, well, to 8 o'clock almost, it's a mellow 45. 45 minutes of mellow, inspirational music. Music for the mind, music for the body, music for the soul. 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With some real laid-back music. 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We keep that going till around 8 o'clock, then we pick up the pace a little bit, quite a bit. Between 8 and 9, it's some upfront gospel beats. Between 9 and 10, this week's super classic hour, Archie Bell, Love Unlimited, Nova Casper, D. Edwards, Carrie Lucas, Audrey Wheeler, right here on Cruise Radio. Anyway, let's carry on with some more mellow, inspirational music. 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

How many times does your heart have to be broken and torn to pieces to realize that love's not supposed to hurt? How many tears do you have to

Music for the mind, the body and the soul. On a Sunday morning, it's a Soul Feeder show right here on Cruise Radio. And we're inside the Mellow 45. 45 minutes of mellow inspirational music, helping you to start your day the right way. Let me say good morning to some of the early risers. Let me say good morning to Sandy and Tanuja Patel. How you doing? So glad to have your company and your support as always. Andrea Spence, how you doing? Good morning. Marshall Pascal, good morning, sir. Pauline down there in Wales. Pauline Lowe, how you doing? So glad to have your company. Vincent Barrett, good morning, sir. John O'Henry and Michael Allen. Good morning to Lady Danger as well. And whatever part of the world you're listening from, a very good morning, good afternoon, or a very good night to you. Thanks for tuning into the Soul Feeder show. Here is Karen Clark Sheard with a track called He Knows.

Spiritual Pieces, a track called Holy Spirit. Let me say good morning to Marcia B. How you doing? So glad to have your company as always. Dr. J.R.W. Bailey, good morning, sir. Let me say good morning to Steph

Cruise Radio on a Sunday morning. It's a soul feeding show. Playing you the best in gospel, inspirational, and all music that's uplifting. The weather for today is as it always is. Grey, grim, cloudy and rainy. But don't be outside. We have to go out, right? We can't spend our time indoors all the time. Nope.

Montchel Gerard. I've made a decision this week. You want to know what it is? I'm going back to my shopping trolley. It's under the stairs somewhere. Sometime this week, I'm going under the stairs to take out my shopping trolley. I've had enough of those blue plastic bags. They ain't doing it. Not doing it for me. I always respect people, trendy people, who I see with the shopping trolleys, pulling it on a Saturday like we did when we were young and we had to follow. I used to follow my mum down to Deptford Market, pulling the trolley. And then we used to go to Lucia Market as well, hoping, praying, beseeching that I didn't see any of my school friends. I don't know why it was an embarrassment. But if you were seen pulling a shopping trolley on a Saturday, when you got back to school on Monday morning, Lord have mercy. But now I'm looking for the trolley again. Those blue bags aren't doing it for me no more. And plus, when you stop at different shops and you collect all the blue bags, what do you do with them? In my kitchen, I've got blue bags to kill. I don't care if I don't look trendy or what people say if they laugh at me on the street. In fact, you know what? I saw DJ Harmony one Saturday, head to toe in Gucci, Versace, Moschino, with those lovely glasses she wears. It was a Saturday, you know, a Saturday afternoon. She should have been coming back from Deptford Market or Lucia Market. Looked at her right hand, no trolley. No trolley whatsoever. DJ Harmony, what's that all about? Catch her show here on Cruise Radio every Friday evening. Fantastic show as well. And if you missed the show, you can catch her on her Mixcloud page. She uploads all her songs. Sorry, her shows. Fantastic DJ. Good morning, DJ Harmony. I'm buying you a shopping trolley for Christmas. Whether you want it or not, it's yours.

0: Charles Wolfhook, a track called Happy. I'd go as far as to say everybody over 45 should own a shopping trolley. It's a sign of maturity. Yep. You're transitioning in it from young to old. Over 45, you can't be trendy and slick and stuff like that. You've got to start thinking consciously. Can I get a witness out there? And we want things to make life easier. You know, sometimes you see advertiser, a woman's got a stick, she's sitting down, and the stick can hook a piece of paper or can get a jumper from over here or his jumper so that they don't have to get up or they don't have to bend down. Everybody over 45 should own a shopping trolley. I bet DJ Harmony's cussing me there, you know, if he ever brings me any shopping trolley for Christmas. I'm rocking a shopping trolley. In fact, you know what I keep saying to myself? One day, I'll get married. And when I meet her, it won't be, you know, you have a telephone conversation first and stuff like that. What are your interests? What do you like to eat? Where do you like to go, you know, for leisure and stuff like that? Do you go to Giants of Rare Groove? Do you go to Silks in Catford? Do you go Love Lounge or whatever? No. I'll ask her straight up. Do you own a shopping trolley? And if she says no, done. We're done. We are finished. It can't go any further. Because she's not practical, innit? She's not practical. Senator Depp for Market, all the things dropping out the blue bag on the puddles on the floor and that kind of stuff and whatever. Huh? Nah. Rock your shopping trolley with pride. Don't be ashamed.
1: Lord, when I start to think about all the wonderful things that you've done for me.
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Sending you the best in inspirational and gospel music. 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All the shows are there. You needn't miss a single show. Alternatively, just go to Facebook Messenger, Tony Tomlin, leave me your number, and I'll WhatsApp it to you. I'll add you to the growing WhatsApp list.

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I wanted to do a rewind. I got my wires crossed. God. 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Still early, Sunday morning.

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Check, check, 1, 2. I tell you, the Gremlins are out for me this morning. They are out for me. Every button I'm pressing is not working. Working yesterday, you know, but I've sorted it out. Nothing that a quick prayer can't fix. That's what I, sometimes you just got to rely on the master, you know. Call on the savior. What's going on here? Press this button here. Button's not working. Press this button here to stop. Speeds it up. Can't stop. Won't stop. I'm not going to stop. Why? Blessed and highly favored. That's why. Cruise Radio on a Sunday morning. This is the Soul Feeder Show. The best in gospel and inspirational music. We got beats, we got banter, we got the lot. 7 till 10 every Sunday morning. There ain't nothing like it, I can promise you. I'm all sorted now. I'm all sorted. Made a cup of mint tea as well to calm my nerves. You know, when you need to calm your nerves sometime, you need some mint tea. I'm not going to tell you how much rum I put in there. It wasn't no rum, really. It's just a mint tea. I've got to ask this question. Did you pray today? Here's Lisa Taylor. She's asking the same question as well. Good morning, good afternoon, good evening, or good night, depending on where you are in the world. This is the Soul Feeder Show.

Let me tell you how I got this tune. I've got to tell you the story to this one. There's a DJ, she goes by the name of Marcia Carr, a good friend of mine, and she's got everything. She collects music like what? You go in her front room, it's wall-to-wall vinyl, stacks of vinyl on the floor, everywhere, right? And we used to work gospel music, and she said to me, you know, she's got quite a lot of gospel. And I said, well, Marcia, you know, listen, you can't have as much as me, because I've been collecting gospel music since about 1976. Vinyl, coloured vinyl, picture disc, everything. I've got everything, Marcia. So she goes, you know, sometimes, Tony, you can have everything, but, you know, sometimes there's people who've got tracks. I said, no. And I can be quite stubborn sometimes, you know, right? And when I get stubborn, I'm like a donkey by the river. Marcia goes, I've got a track which I don't think you have. I goes, is it fast or slow? Because she knows I don't like music that's 100 miles an hour. I can't really move to that kind of thing. She dropped this tune. I was flat on my back. Lisa Taylor used to be a backing singer. I think it was for Luther Vandross, right? And then she dropped this tune. I haven't heard anything else that she's done. But Marcia Carr, I always say, I'll give you this one. I'll give you this one. Marcia Carr, the vinyl MC lover. Even though she proved me wrong, and I'm normally right.

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Looking forward to that.

you coming from the bad boy family. Guess what? Guess what? Listen to this. I've got this friend who I've known since school days, but he's only ever said two words to me. I don't know whether to stop him the next time and say, bro, come on. I've been talking to you for years and all you've said is two words. What normally happens, right? I'm driving my car and I see him, I pull over. I'm like, bro, what's happening, man? He's like, boy, yeah. How's your mum? Boy, yeah. How's the kids? Boy, yeah. And I'll say anyway later, right? Yeah. You think that's strange, right? How are you? You normally say, boy, I'm not too bad, you know, I'm doing good. How are you? Boy, yeah. How's your mum? Boy, yeah. And the kids? Boy, yeah. Yeah, I'm going now. Yeah. Next time I'm going to try and engage him in some conversation. I don't know what I'm going to say, but I'm going to engage him in some conversation because these two words, come on, he must have something more to say. Very, very nice guy. He only utters two words. Boy, yeah. Give him the praise. I don't know what I'm going to say, but I'm going to engage him in some conversation.

0: Don't think I can't hear you guys cussing me. You know, what's wrong with him? Wants to give DJ Harmony shopping trolley. Who wears Gucci and Moschino and Versace and pulls a shopping trolley? You're leaving Bulla Cake for Delta Jam and the rest of the DJs. When you go to a dance and people are dancing to gospel music and getting down, you want to pull them apart. I'm only being a concerned citizen. What's wrong with that? Huh? Plus, DJ Harmony might want to have a shopping trolley, but she doesn't know where to get one. I'm sure I've got some under the stairs, you know. I could put some Demontes on it and diamonds in it. She would like that because she's quite glamorous, isn't it? She ain't going to want a plain shopping trolley. Nah. It's got to be all Moschino'd up and ting. She's going to cost me next time I see her, you know.
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0: All I am is a concerned citizen trying to make the world a better place. That's all. Please, just go easy on me.

Cruise Radio on a Sunday morning. It's a Soul Feeder show playing you the best in gospel and inspirational music. We're inside hour number two, hour number three. It's a super classic hour. We go back in time. Archie Bell, Love Unlimited, Nova Casper, Dee Edwards, Carrie Lucas, Audrey Wheeler, and

0: after Delta, Delta Jam, it's Delroy P. Cruise Radio on a Sunday. Waking you up with some good gospel music and some banter as well.
1: Come on, everybody, come on, praise his name.
2: You know, there's just something about it.
0: Darwin Hobbs, the track is called Unacceptable, Unexplainable. Something Bull, anyway, I don't know what it is. Unexplainable, I ain't got my glasses on. But the song's kind of good still. Check this one out.

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Those days are not coming back, trust me. Finish. We are getting, I was going to say old then, but it's not. We're getting grown, right? Or mature. Ain't nothing wrong with that. At least we're still here to tell the tale. If you're going to church this morning, keep your eye on the clock. I don't want you to go wandering in late. And then people come late, always want front seat, innit?

0: What a good world it would be if peace and love could take the place of war. You know, I've stopped watching the news. I can't take it no more. I've not watched the news for a week, right? And I don't think I need to, because every Friday I go to the Turkish baths and meet up with the man's them. And you hear everything. Who's passed away, who's sick, who's in hospital, who's getting married, who's had grandchildren and blah, blah. Everything. A couple of weeks ago, I was sitting there talking to somebody and he told me someone had passed away and I couldn't believe it. I thought my friend was making things up. Because you know, sometimes as we get older, our mind starts to drift, right? Lo and behold, it was true. I would have never known everything I need to hear and want to hear Friday afternoon down at the Turkish baths.
1: Come on, man.
0: Good morning to the crew. You know who you are, right? And the dread who comes with the sorrel and the Irish mosh and the ginger drinks. Oh, man. Those drinks definitely put a pep in your step. Look forward to every Friday. Stocking up on my drinks and hearing what's been happening in the community. Good morning to all the first-time listeners. This is Cruise Radio. Welcome along to the Soul Feeder Show, 7 till 10 every Sunday morning. 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

Men of Standard feels like rain. I can just feel the super classic hour in my bones. Audrey Wheeler, Sherry Lucas, Dee Edwards, Nova Casper, Love Unlimited, Archie Bell. We are 15 minutes away from that musical treat right here on Cruise Radio. This is a Soul Feeder show. Want to know my name? You know my name by now, right?

0: As my friend said, it's the only show on a Sunday morning where you can hear gospel music, but hear all about Bulla, shopping, everything. You don't need to listen to the news, you know. The Soul Feeder Show gives it to you all. 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
1: Where we at?
0: This is David Hollister. He used to be in, let me think it was Blackstreet, right? Yeah.
1: Mr. Hollister.
0: David Hollister. 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

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And the third hour is the Super Classic Hour. Everyone's got their favourite hours, right? A friend of mine says his favourite hour number one, the Mellow 45. If you're younger, you still got some beans in you, you're full of energy, and it's hour number two, right, where the music is slightly faster. If you're a raver, used to go clubbing, partying or whatever, and you want to relive some of those memories, then it surely has to be hour number three, the Super Classic Hour. You know, I just love this song. I just love it. But I can't dance like how I used to dance, you know. One time I could, I'm one of those guys all over the dance floor. Yeah, man. Doing the running man and all them kind of things and whatever. Bouncing people's drinks, you know. Right? Sorry. And then as I got older, I drew nearer to the wall, right, and the speaker boxes, and just done my thing there. Too old for that. My knees wouldn't recover. I would have to walk with a pocket full of paracetamols. Let's see if you remember this one. Eloise Whittaker. I'm sure you do.

0: 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Rolling tape.
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Hello, hello, hello. Hello, stranger. If you've been with me since hour number one, thank you very much. 3 hours every Sunday morning, the Soul Feeder Show. Another track that brings back so many memories. The opening line, I nearly sang it then, you know. I'm not going to sing because I know the owner is watching me and listening. I'm not sure if he's into this buller talk or the shopping trolley talk and that kind of... He's a man with champagne, you know. Yeah, man, champagne and lobster and all that kind of fancy food. Buller would never pass his lips. Good morning to management. It's Tony Tomlin on a Sunday morning with the Soul Feeder Show, and we're inside the Super Classic Hour, and we're playing tracks like this. D. Edwards, I can deal with that. I certainly can.

0: 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Rolling tape.
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Linda Tillery's Secrets. You see, anywhere I go and I hear this song, give me room. Give me room. Come out my way. Come out my way. Out comes my two-step, which I do once a year when I go out, right? And I'm tapping my cup gently. Nothing to break sweat to, you know. When I hear this tune, Linda Tillery, I'm one of them man who'll go up to the selector and just start to spin his controller wheel without saying anything. You know them people? Who gives people the authority to go and do that anyway? Man's playing his tunes and someone goes up to his deck and just wheels it back himself. You can't do that to everybody. From Linda Tillery, we go to Junior Giscombe.

Another one of those tunes that bring back memories. Lots of memories, good memories, happy memories. 5 a.m. in the dance when they drop this one. Morning will come, Junior Giscombe, Sunday morning, Cruise Radio. We're inside the super classic hour.

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It's the Soul Feeder Show. And we're inside the Super Classic Hour. Gosh, this is a bitter record, you know. I hope you'll be very unhappy without me. May all your tomorrows turn blue. Boy, I can't listen to no more of this. I wonder how many people are singing this to their ex right now while they're seasoning the chicken or soaking in the peas. I hope you'll be very unhappy without me. Or just phone the person, you know. When they pick up the phone, just play it down the line. They'll get the message. I hope no one ever plays me this message. Nah. Let's change the mood. We have to. Wow, that's better. Wow.

0: 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Rolling tape.
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Grooves like this. Gerald Austin, Stay a Little While. Almost done, almost finished. My 3 hours are almost up. But before I go, I've got to play this one. Recognize her voice? Audrey Wheeler, right here on Cruise Radio.

We've almost come to the end of 3 hours. We do it all again next week, Sunday morning. Show kicks off at 7 a.m. It's a Soul Feeder show. The station is Cruise Radio, the home of good music. Gonna play two more, and that's it from me. As usual, I've enjoyed your company.

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0: Okay, good morning, good morning. Good morning, Secret. How you doing? It's Delta Jam back on your radio, and the show is called The
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0: How are you doing? Good morning to you, Teresa. It's Delta Jam. It's on Cruise Radio. Big up to you, mate. I see you, mate.
3: The boy is mine.
0: It's a Sunday morning. On a Sunday morning, I like to start nice and smooth. Say big up to Samira. How you doing, Samira? Princess Natalia is on the phone. Big up to you, Princess. Always a pleasure. It's all about the music. Big up to you, Tracy. I see ya.

Bingham. Also, Debbie's in the house as well. Say good morning to Deborah. Hey, Din Deborah. We are starting nice and smooth. Big up to you, ID. I see you.

Thank you, Mayor. Mr. Mills is in the house as well. Let me tell you what's going on today. The first hour of the show, always on a Sunday morning, starts off nice and smooth. Casa, shut up. First part of the show starts off nice and smooth. Second part of the show, a bit more lumps and bumps in there. And the third part of the show, we go back in time. We go back at least 30, maybe 40, maybe 50 years. You never know what's coming next. Big up to you, Sally. I see ya.

We are easy, like Sunday morning. How you doing? How you doing? It's all about the music, by the way. Big up to you, Renee. How you doing, Renee? Toblerone says, this song never gets old. Absolutely. Sound of Brandy along with Monica. And it's called... As I said, the first part of the show starts off nice and smooth. We go into it a bit later in the show. When you wake up on a Sunday morning, what do you want to hear? You want to hear music like this. Can I say big up to Matt? How you doing, Matt? Let's go, let's go, let's go.

and say a big up to you, Fresh. Fresh is in South Africa. South Africa in the house. Can I say good morning to Shami as well? Hayden Shami. And by the way, Kayla is in Brazil. Big up to everyone in Brazil. Can I say good morning to T as well? T is watching from the Bahamas. I wish I was there. El Damien, how you doing? In South Africa, how you doing? I want to say good morning to Felipe. How you doing, Felipe? Let your fingers do the walking. Didier's in the house as well for Mauritius. Now, that's a place that I've never been, and that's a place where I want to be. Yeah! Going to say big up to KH in Saudi Arabia. Yeah! Good, another round of applause. Marafu is in Zimbabwe. Going to say big up to everyone in Zimbabwe. Shami is a Brummy, by the way. And if you don't know what that is, it's from it's Birmingham. You know what, I want to say big up to everyone in Birmingham, everyone all over the world. You know what? It's a pleasure on a Sunday to bring you this. I want to say big up to Matt in New Zealand. We have New Zealand in the house. KH is in Chicago. We have Chicago in the house. Big up to you. We don't mess around here. Good morning to Vinyl Collection Kim. How you doing, Kim? Southeast London in the house as well. Be up.

elements. 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Big up to everyone in Australia. Why not give it a round of applause? Big up to you, Debbie. Let's see what I can do. We are in the first part of the show. I'm going to say good morning to Peggy. How are you doing, Pegs? Mozambique in the house. Tracy's in the house. How are you doing? All over the place. How you doing, Sandy?

You never know what's coming, you never know what's coming. I call it old school Sundays. We throw down one or two tracks from back in the day. I'm going to say be up to Bill. It's a possibility you might hear some Shalimar. You may hear some Michael Jackson. You may hear some Evening Champagne King. You never know.

Is it sounding? How's it sounding? All right. I'm going to say big up to Ed. Ed is in Espanol. Good luck with the football later on. I'm going to say good morning to Amir. How you doing, Amir? Amir says, hey. Good morning. Good morning to you, wherever you are in the world. It doesn't matter. Music is music. Gonna say big up to the wonderful Peggy. And by the way, May says, sounding perfect. Say good morning to the wonderful Jen. How you doing, Jen? Let's give this up for May. Here we go, May.

This is 52nd Street, by the way. I can't let you go. I hope we were going to say that to somebody today. Why not? Why not? Someone in the chat says, what genre of music is this? I call it old school. I call it soul. And I call it, what do we call it? Call it soul music. It came before R&B. And when I say R&B, I say R&B. Not R&B. We are going back in time right now. We're going back in time. I'm going to say good morning to Tracy. Hayden Trace. This music goes back to the late 70s. And you don't hear these tunes played anywhere else.

are wins in the house as well. Let's say big up to Harishish in Malaysia. How you doing? Groove on.

big up to all the cruisers. My WhatsApp is stuck. It's stuck. I can't see your messages yet. Say good morning to Bob. How you doing, Bob? Nice to have your company, Bob.

Lady Scorpion says, morning Delta, how are you? Wine. Sunday blessing. Sunday blessing to you, Lady Scorpion. Also want to say good morning to the wonderful Margaret in South London. Morning, Margaret. Broadcasting in two places, broadcasting live on Cruise Radio from London. That's Cruise with a Z. If you miss me after I've gone, tune into Cruise Radio. That's Cruise. 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Also, you can go on the app, brand new app available, iOS, and also on Android. Let's say good morning to Errol on the cruise line as well. Errol says, Sunday morning blessings. Yeah! Sunday morning blessings to everyone. Thank you, May. Yeah! You know what? I am in the old school mood. I'm in the old school mood. I say this every week. They don't make music like this anymore. You wanna know? I want to say good morning to Lester. Lester's in the Philippines. Como está ka? Just like you know. Let's say good morning to Shelley as well. You just ought to know. This is a tune and a half. Yeah.

Yeah. Say good morning to Calorie, by the way, Hayden Calorie. Well, well, well. I've just been sent a message from the Cruise Radio Management. I'm going to give it to you after this.

Okay, the message I've been sent goes like this. If you are a DJ and you want to be a presenter on Cruise Radio, you know what? It doesn't matter where you are in the world. There may be an opening for you. I'm going to give you an email address. Write it down, write it down. Are you ready? I'll give you a couple of minutes. So if you want to be a presenter on Cruise Radio, we are looking for one or two new presenters. You can be one of my family.

Wheel the Belts. Hey, doing from Peru. South America in the house. So as I mentioned earlier, if you want to be a presenter on Cruise Radio and join one of my family, I'm going to give you an email address in a second. And it could be you. Having said that, let's say good morning to Mr. Radio 100. How you doing?

say big up to Suffer. How you doing, Suffer? Just like you know. Right, here goes. Yeah. Public information. You wanna know? If you're a DJ, by the way, well, and you're somewhere in the world, it doesn't matter. You know what? It doesn't matter the time zones. We can work it out. 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You can apply. There are one or two spots in the DJ roster for you. Right, let me do it then. The email address is cruiseinfo@yahoo.com. That's cruise with a Z, by the way. And you could be sitting in this chair. And you could be sending music out to the world. Well, not this chair. You could be sitting in your own chair. So let me do that one more time. It's cruise with a Z. cruiseinfo@yahoo.com. 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

I'm gonna say good morning to Lorna. How you doing, Lorna? Also to Leslie. This is the home of good music, I'm just saying. Once again, that's cruiseinfo@yahoo.com.

say big up to Lee. Lee is in Manchester. Big up to everyone in Manch. Big up to you, Mr. Radio. I'll give the email address once again after this. Cruiser Z, by the way. Cruiser Z.

want to say good morning to Louise B. How do you, Louise? There is history right here. History in the music. And history behind me as well. Gonna say good morning to the wonderful Trisha. How you doing, Trish?

I don't normally do dedications, but someone was asking for a little bit of Michael Jackson. But I say a big up to Meg. How you doing, Meg? Always a pleasure. Also to Lachey. And once again, if you want to apply, you want to be a DJ, you want to be a presenter on Cruise Radio. Remember, cruiseinfo@yahoo.com. Good morning, everyone. And someone did ask for Michael Jackson. I'm going to say good morning to Lost. How you doing, Lost? Are you lost in translation? Are you lost? Anyway, never mind. Someone did ask for this. And you know what? I thought I'd play. You know what? Haven't played this one for a while. I'm going to say big up to Itz. How you doing, Itz? Also to Sayan. How you doing? Remember the time?

You know what? I've got that album on vinyl and I've never played it on vinyl. What's wrong with me? You know what's wrong with me? I have not got. Well, I've got one vinyl player and it's not plugged in. Can I say good morning to Foxy? How you doing, Foxy? Right, we're talking dates now. Let's go back to 1979. Do you remember 1979?

0: Big up to Doreen. She says, reach level 10 now. That's good enough. That's good. Anyway, let the madness and the music get to you. You can't doubt that tune right there. It's one of the best tunes ever made. Can I say good morning to Lorraine? It's Cruise Radio. You know what? The first hour of the show is supposed to be mellow. I don't know where I'm going with this. I'm going too far. Said my name is Lisa. Good morning, Lisa. Lisa, Lisa. The time right now, 8 minutes until the top of the hour. You know what? I'm going to say good morning to Tilly. Tilly Billy is in the house. You guys got some funny names. I'm just saying.
1: I was alone in the dark when I met you.
0: Ooh. Slowing it down for you with the voice of Mr. Michael Jackson.
1: You took my hand and you told me you loved me. Ooh.
0: Here comes the bass line.

0: There are one or two folk who never heard this one in their entire life. And if that's you, I'm going to play it back one more time.
1: Stop it! Stop it! 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

that's MJ. Pacing, and he likes the way that you love him. Can I say big up to S? S says that's a fine song. In London, it is 3 minutes until the hour of 11 a.m. I'm just saying, I know we have listeners throughout the world. Now it's 2 minutes until the hour. The show is called the Easy Like Sunday Morning Show. I throw a mixture of tunes in the mix. You never know what's coming next. You never know what's coming next. You know what? That was Michael. This is LaToya. Same family. One more talented than the other. I'm just saying. In my book, LaToya Jackson only made two decent songs. And this is one.

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Buy or stream now. Just a little love can go a long, long way. Featuring the soulful sounds of Lloyd Brown with Brave Enough, Strong Enough. Caroline Thompson's Just a Little.

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2: 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You see it there, you see it. Thank you, May. You're so wonderful.

Big up to Erna, by the way. Erna said D'Angelo died October last year. Man, time is flying. So big up to you, Erna. And once again, thank you to the wonderful May. May is my Tyler's lady today. She is.

to say big up to Echoes of Strength, Motivation. That's very strong. I'm going to say good morning to Taj, Aiden Taj. Have you decided what you're going to do today? Are you going to be watching the football match? If you did not watch a football match last night, let me do a spoiler for you. The score was not 1-1 or 1-2 or 2-1. The score was 6-4. Yeah! Ridiculous score. Yeah! And a ridiculous match as well. 6-4 to England, believe it or not. Yeah, May says, what a match. What a match it was. The first part of the match, the first half of the match, England were up 4-0. And then the second half started. It got a bit close. France went up to 4-3. And you know what changed the match? What changed the match was the penalty decision. Let's say good morning to Anne. How you doing, Anne? There is another match today, by the way. Go on, Spain. Go on, Spain.

so different with you. Gonna say big up to Katja. How you doing, Katja? Are you supporting Spain or are you supporting Argentina? Big up to Evergreen. Three reasons. I reckon Spain will edge it. Second reason, I know a little four-year-old kid who is Spanish and he was crying when the other team scored goals against him. I think there's one more reason, I can't think of it. Oh yeah, the third reason, Argentina knocks out England. Is that good enough?

0: Okay. Mr. Johnson says, Spain for me. Evergreen says,
1: up Spain.
0: It's only, you know what, at the end of the day.

was opening up to Yarimi. How you doing? How you doing, Yarimi? And yes, at the end of the day, remember this, it's only a game. Yeah! One or two people were crying the other day. I know, and I want to say big up to May from Norway. Yes, what a game that was. Never mind, eh? No one, there's only one winner in this game. There's only one winner. Here we go. What can we say? Gonna say big up to Ms. T. How you doing, Ms. T? Evergreen says, can't imagine Spain losing. You know what? I think the whole football thing, I think Messi, it's his last World Cup. I think everybody just wants him to go out in a good way. In my opinion, he's won enough stuff. So big up to you, Danny. I'll see you. Let's go back to 1992.

Say good morning to Brigitte. How are you doing, Brigitte? This is the kind of song that stays in your head forever. I'm going to say good morning to Den. How are you doing, Den? This is Portrait from 19... 19-

something special about this tune. Right, let's talk age. This song is from 1992. I'm inviting you to do the maths because I can't think right now. How long ago was this? 1992. Let me see the first person. Come up with a date.

0: 1992 was when New Jack Swing was in its elephant. Or should I say, in its elephant? In its element. Nabuka says 34 years ago, depending on your age, if you detract 34 years from your own age, how old were you then? Saying big up to Lady Serena. Yeah, but he said, had my daughter that year, 34. Okay, age stuff now. If you've never been here before on a Sunday, I normally go back in time. I play tunes. I'm going to go back to the year of 1987. I'm sure you could do the math on that one. 1987. Right, how many years is that? 92. Still trying to work it out. Right, 1987 this was. I'm going to say good morning to Jamaican Patty. How you doing, Jamaican Patty? I'm going to say once again, big up to the wonderful Myra. Or should I say Kyra? What's wrong with me? Kyra Simone is in the house. How you doing, Kyra?
1: If I can have one wish come true, that wish would be.
0: I'm going to say happy birthday to the all to, for the Awesome Dudes. Awesome Dudes is 52 years old today.
2: Stop it! Stop it, Fernando!
0: Happy birthday to you. 52 years young. It means some of the tunes I'm going to play, I'm going to be around your age. Happy birthday, dudes. I'm going to say big up to Margaret. Margaret says,
3: I love this tune.
0: Also want to say good morning to the wonderful Andrea. How you doing, Andrea?
1: If I can have one wish come true, that wish would be.
0: By the way, Pops is popping the champagne.

0: say good morning to Kendra. How you doing, Kendra? And also to Sonia. How you doing, Sonia? You don't hear these songs every day, do you? If you're hearing them for the first time, of course. You are simply too young. From 1987. You can call me what you want. Yeah, just call. Big up to you, Shannon. Shannon says,
1: I'm loving the vibes.
0: You're loving the vibes, huh? Thank you very much. Yeah! Every now and then my voice goes a bit funny. I'm going to moan a bit. Are you ready? Are you ready? You know what? I was thinking about playing that one a bit later on. What I meant to do was moan a little bit. Are you ready?
2: Oh.
0: That's it. That's it.
2: Oh. Oh.
0: I know my tunes.
2: I wanna
0: name this tune.

Al says, it's getting a bit sweaty around here. A born comedian. Okay, we're actually halfway through the show. I see you, Nicholson. Working hard today, eh?

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This is the bit where we used to dance when the beat comes in. Are you ready?

0: Keith, meaning Keith Sweat. Back in the early 90s, one or two of us were putting on our suits and we were going to the clubs in the West End of London. And we were dancing to New Jack Swing. Somewhere along the line, New Jack Swing disappeared. But there are one or two of us that were partying back in the day that hold it fond to our hearts. And the reason is, it made us dance. It made us dance. That's why we're all skinny today. Come on, girl. Come on, girl. Mr. Keith Sweat, produced by Teddy Riley. From Blackstreet and from Guy. Music was so different those days, was it? Music was so much different.
1: Stop it! Stop it! Calm down!
0: Back in the day, if you were dancing to this one in the 90s, you're probably very skinny right now.

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1: Have you stopped jumping around the room? I want to say big up to Lady Scorpion. She was enjoying that one. Big up to you, Pops.
2: Treat her like they want to be treated.
1: Music was so different back in the day.

This is Father MC, along with Jodeci in the background. And he was talking about a story about women. Here we go. They don't make music like this anymore.

0: Is It Good to You? The sound of the New Jack Swing on a Sunday. I'm going to say big up to Jessica. How you doing, Jess? You know what? I'm over halfway through the show. And no one's mentioned that I haven't had a second cup of tea yet. My throat is getting drier and drier. Maybe up to Lady Scorpion. She said,
1: "Oh la la."
0: Someone suggesting I play Janet Jackson. You know what? I'm gonna have a look for that one. You're gonna have to remind me again. I'm gonna say big up to Mary Louise in the house. Big up to Mary Louise. You know what? Back in the New Jack Swing era, there was one song that everybody loved for some reason. I have not found anybody that hates this song. So really, I haven't found anybody that hates this song. I'm gonna say good morning to Riri. Riri's in the house. How you doing, Riri? Let's get with the program. Mr. X knows.

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Made one big tune and then he disappeared.

0: a genre of music that we used to dance to back in the day. Kept us all skinny. I'm just saying. Nowadays, the music doesn't do the same thing. It's too slow. Is it Saikiri from Malaysia in the house? Big up to you, Malaysia. Big up everyone in Malaysia. You never know what's coming next, do you? It's 8 minutes until the top of the hour. 8 minutes. And then I'm going to move into the last hour of the show. You know what? While we're on the theme of music like this, I think it was 1990 or 1993. I can't remember.
1: Oh, yeah.
0: I'm going to say big up to Elias in Canada. We have Canada in the house. You know what? I have not played any Tupac for the longest time.

They don't make tunes like this anymore. Taking big up to Darren. Still clown when Shock G. R.I.P. Tupac. R.I.P. Stronger than ever. Not good, is it? Not good.

say good morning to Joanna. We have 4 minutes left of this hour. And I still haven't made a second cup of tea yet.

I get around, speaking of getting around, let's say big up to Jay. Let's say big up to Redlocks in the room. Big up to you, Red. Sound of Tupac, along with Shock G. Shock G sadly passed away some years ago from the Digital Underground. He was a dude with a big nose. They created a song called The Humpty Dance. Made us all dance back in the day. Big up to you, DJ David. And of course, the one and only Tupac Shakur. Two members of this song sadly passed away some years ago. Not good, is it? But they left behind some music for us to listen to. 3 minutes until the top of the hour. Big up to Marie. Mary says, do the Humpty Hump. I can play that record, but I'm not going to. We're almost in the last hour of the show, and I might have to smooth it out a touch. Smooth it out a touch. I'm going to say good morning to Paula and also to Leela. How you doing? Leela says, Tupac Shakur, greatly missed. Absolutely, absolutely. And by the way, I am broadcasting from the name of this song. The song is called London Town. It's good to visit. Not that good when you live here. Like everywhere. It's Delta Jam throwing down one or two tunes on a Sunday morning. Last hour coming up.

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0: Tuesday of the month. 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Tuesday the 7th, DJ Blacker and One In. 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

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Just a little love can go a long, long way. Featuring the soulful sounds of Lloyd Brown with Brave Enough, Strong Enough, Caroline Thompson's Just

0: 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The new Let Me Down Easy series is out now. 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
2: 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Banana Man's in the house as well. Big up to you, Banana Man. We're into the last hour of the show. Let's give it up for Uganda. Let's give it up for Birmingham. Into the last hour of the show. I want to say good morning to, well, good afternoon to Nat. If I say good afternoon, it means I am talking about London time, by the way. In the last hour of the show, I like to go back in time. I like to go back to a place where before we had distractions, before we had the internet, before we had mobile phones to interrupt our lives. Where the iPod was king. Do you remember the days before the iPod, by the way? When the iPod came out, that was a revolution. It was a revolution. And a lot of us were running around with tapes. And when I say tapes, I'm talking about cassettes. That's right, Al. He's talking about the Walkman. The Walkman. Somewhere around here, I've got a cassette. I remember back in the day. Let me talk to the youngsters. Youngsters, back in the day, we used cassettes, and every now and then, the cassette got tangled up in the machine, and you had to take it out, you had to reel it out, and you had to get a pen and wind it and wind it and wind it. And by the way, big up to Banana Man. He's talking about recording onto tapes from the radio. That's what we used to do. In order to get your music, you had to record it on tape. And we had to become very good DJs to cut out the DJ talking. Your success was when you cut out the DJ. The good days. And by the way, there was no such thing as Bluetooth.

1985, if you wanted to hear music, you either taped it off of the radio or you spent big money in the record shops. Let's say big up to Serena. How you doing? How you doing? This is the last hour of the show, and this is where we remember the good old days. Can't see your name in the chat, but you're remembering Woolworths. By the way, Woolworths still exist in one or two countries as well. We are going back to the days when... I'm teaching all the youngsters now. We are going back to the days when there were great inventions. One of the great inventions was something, this is going back to the 70s now, something called a tease made. Can you imagine this? There was a device, or should I say, a contraption that would make you a cup of tea in the morning. It was called a tease made. Youngsters, I think you should Google that. It had a kettle on one side. It had another kettle on the other side. And the timer made you a cup of tea in the morning. Disaster. Everybody had one, but it was a disaster. And another one for you youngsters to Google. Everybody had in their house what we call now, or what they called at the time, a hostess trolley. Do you remember those things? You have to Google that, a hostess trolley. Those things had wheels and they just got in your way. Have anyone got a hostess trolley today? Let me know. Rasta25 says, or shall I say Al says, with a hot plate on it. Hot plate, you know. A hostess trolley was kind of device. You used to wheel it around your house and you used to keep your dinner warm as you wheeled it around.

0: rhythm of your hips when you walk in. Gonna say big up to Chris on the cruise line. Also wanna say a big up to Margaret. Margaret says,
1: fire, baby.
0: User says, where do I find these tunes? You know what? That's a weird question. We lived these tunes right here. We lived these tunes back in the day. I'm of a certain age.

0: gonna do here.
1: Uh-huh. 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All right. What do you have, Lang?
2: Big up to Bassman Joe, by the way. He says, good afternoon, Mr. Delta. Living the Lilo Thomas tunes, loving that one. Lovely dancing, playing.

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I think it's Chris loving that one as well. There's a Lady Scorpion. Big up to Sid as well. We are reminiscing right now. We're taking you back to a more gentle era where life was different. I'm saying big up to Danny. Danny says, good morning. Great morning, everyone. Bear Delaware. Delaware Valley in the house. And back in the day, if you had if you had a mobile phone about 35, 40 years ago, you were considered to be rich. I always remember my dad had one of those suitcase phones. I call it a suitcase phone. If you're a business person, you had one of those phones. It was a long, long time until the phones got small enough for you to put in your pocket. Am I right? Or am I right? Banana Man says it right. We used to call it brick phones. The phones are so heavy. I remember buying a one-to-one phone. You could actually buy a fatter battery. You could actually buy a special extended battery for the back of the phone. Nowadays, you can't take the batteries off the phones. But back in the day, you bought extended life batteries to make the phone last longer. And if you were clever, you bought two batteries just in case, so you can exchange it once the battery ran out. Am I right or am I right? The good old days. Youngsters don't know what you have today. Life is easy. Life is easy for you.

That just reminded myself just now. You bought two batteries for your phone just in case. And you used to buy one special high-powered battery. And it used to fry your ears. It used to fry your ears off. In those days, phones used to get hot. Hot by your ear. We are living a luxury life. In 2026. Up to Monica. Monica says, yes, we did. Thank you, Monica. Back in those days, Kentucky Fried Chicken, as it was called then, tasted so much nicer than it does today. There weren't many McDonald's around. In fact, I remember when there was one McDonald's in the whole of London. Everybody was skinny in those days. Big up to Al. I remember there was one Wimpy. I think that Wimpy was in Victoria. The food tasted nice.

man says he wouldn't go to McDonald's now if you paid him. And big up to Pops, by the way. Pops said the batteries on those phones were the same size as the phones. Absolutely.

say good morning to Shaq. How you doing, Shaq? This is Wind Jammer. I love the name of this group. Wind Jammer. We are going back to a time when we didn't have to worry about certain things. We had like three channels on the TV. The whole nation was watching the same programs. We had something to talk about when we got to school the next day. The only music channel in London was Top of the Pops. If you're not in London, I know one or two people are not in London. If you wanted to hear music, you either had to listen to the radio or watch Top of the Pops. That's why we have an appreciation of pop songs in our minds. There was someone in the chat from Luxembourg. I want to say big up to you. It sounds a very strange thing, but back in the day, we used to listen to medium wave radio, and we used to listen to Radio Luxembourg. Don't ask me why. I think the music was a bit better.

0: Big up to everyone in New Zealand used to listen to Luxembourg as well. The good old days. Queen Sheba says the good old days. Should I tell you what the problem is today? The problem is today we have too much choice. Big up to Chunky, by the way. Chunky. Is there anything from Futurama?
1: Futurama.
0: That was from 1984. And you know what? When we heard a tune that we liked, everybody liked it at the same time. Everybody liked it at the same time. Big up to Banana Man, who says, what happened to Five Star? Now, youngsters, if you don't know Five Star, they were a modern-day version of the Jackson 5. Didn't quite reach the heights of the Jacksons. They weren't bad anyway.

Jamaica. Jamaica's in the house. Tony's in the house. Big up to you, Tony. Also want to say good afternoon to the amazing Grace in the cruise line. She says, afternoon, Delta Jam. Been jamming all morning. Big up to you, Grace. By the way, this is a southern freeze. Don't know where you are. But it's summertime right now.

0: right now in London. It's 12:34. It's almost. Well, we have 25 minutes, and then I'm out the door. Top of the hour on Cruise Radio, by the way, we have the man himself, Mr. Delroy P. And he calls it the Mum and Dad Selection. Listen to the percussion on this. Good afternoon to, where is it? To Kenneth. How you doing, Kenneth? And by the way, it's Cruise with a Z. By the way, I mentioned it earlier. If you want to be a presenter on Cruise Radio, I'll give you the information. You could be doing what I'm doing on a Sunday or any day during the week. 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Yes, you, Kyra. Yes, you. You could be. You know what? We need some female voices. We have one female DJ on the station. Oh, it's Kenneth the Twins. By the way, Kenneth the Twin is one of the DJs on Cruise. One of the Twins, Funky House Gurus. Big up to you, Ken. Okay, Kyra. Kyra says she's going to DM me if he wants to become a Cruise Radio presenter. Nice one, Kyra. I'll look out for your DM. We need some more female voices. We have on Cruise Radio one female. Her name is DJ Harmony. Big up to you, DJ Harmony. We need more female presenters. Because we love the sound of music. This is how we do it. Margaret says,
1: fire, baby.
0: Ah, yes. Big up to everyone who enjoys the sound of music. Big up to you, Margaret. Grace says, big up to Grace and Denise. Last half an hour. Benny's in the house as well. Big up to you,

Two females. Sorry about that, Denise. Two female DJs on cruise. I forgot all about Denise. Sorry.

as a song says, nothing like the sound of music. I want to say once again, big up to Errol. Thank you, Errol. You just reminded me. Also saying a good afternoon to Chili. How you doing, Chill? It's 20 minutes to go. We are throwing down some tunes this afternoon in London. And it's morning in most places. Big up to everyone in Australia. I play this often these days. Big up to YBT in St. Lucia. Big up to everyone in St. Lucia. Miss J Vibe is in the house as well. Big up to you, Miss J. A40 in Canada.

Oh, yes. Shining brightly for all to see. Let's head up to Yaha. Yaya. Yaya is in Saudi Arabia. How you doing? Big up to Shaq. Shaq says, big tune. Ketamia, how you doing? Lady M, how you doing? Hopefully you have a silver shadow behind you. We have 15 minutes to go before I hit the door. I want to say thank you to everyone for tuning in this way. It's been a pleasure. Absolute pleasure. Throwing down one or two vibes on a Sunday.

like this song so much, I'm going to let it go right to the end. Super Dave is in Florida. Hey, do you, Super Dave? Claude is in Canada. Isn't it fantastic to have a universal worldwide music fest? Isn't it just? Mr. Noble is in the house as well. Be up to you, Mr. Noble. On a Sunday, we like to keep it nice and positive. Never say die. Be up to you, Tracy. Remember, it's Cruise with a Z or Cruise with a Z. Never say die. Never say die. The blackness. Never say die. Super Dave knows this one, yep. Never say die. 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

0: It's 10 minutes until the top of the hour. Big up to KE, by the way. The Floridians are in the house.
1: Never say die.
0: We are being optimistic. It's a crazy world out there.

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It's a Sunday. I am glad you've come around here. Big up to you, Willie. Willie says, what a jam, what a jam.

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He says Argentina or España. I said it earlier. I'm thinking España. It's 10 minutes until the top of the hour. Big up to DJ Rebel D. How are you doing, Rebs? It's been quite a day, hasn't it? It's been quite a day. We were reminiscing earlier on. And speaking of football, by the way, back in the day, we used to watch Pelé on the football field playing for Brazil. Brazil was great then, weren't they? When this song came out, it was all about Pelé. It wasn't about Messi. It was about Pelé.

let's say big up to bassman Joe. He said he loves the bass on the MJ track. He said he can play it. He can play it. Let's say big up to AKA Pops. Thank you, Pops. He says, cheers, Delta. Set me up nicely for the afternoon. Thank you. Gulo, how you doing? From Brazil. Big up to everyone in Brazil, by the way. We have lots of Brazilians in the house.

friends is in the friends is in the Philippines. As I always say, kumusta ka? And I'm sure you're gonna say babuti back to me. And so big up to the Guna. Guna says, I love your music. So do I. Let's say big up to Nicole. How you doing, Nicole? Also want to say big up to Andy, and he says enjoy the rest of the day. Have a good week ahead. Thank you. Big up to Colleen. How you doing, Colleen? We're almost at the end, ladies and gentlemen, and we let that one play to the end as well. All right, if you like tunes like this, don't forget, Cruise Radio Cruiser the Z will be continuing when I go. And it will be Delroy P with the Mum and Dad selection. Be up to you, Nicole. Nicole says, Spanish music. I have a couple of Spanish tunes, but I haven't got time. If you just join me, how are you doing, by the way? It's been a pleasure to have your company. And I've been here for 3 hours. Where have you been? Where have you been? In the show today, we've gone through various parts of music. We've gone through 80s, 90s, one or two 2000s. We had some new jack swing in there. We have some smooth soul at the beginning. What else can I say? A couple of things to mention. Earlier on, I offered you an opportunity. You could be a cruise radio presenter. And you know what to do. I gave you the email address. cruiseinfo@yahoo.com. I think Kyra's already gone for that one. Kyra, I'll speak to you a bit later. It's all about the music, ladies and gentlemen. I say this every week. Big up to Breakdance 1967. He says Adiva 1989. He knows his music. This is what's playing in the background. Smoothest piece of music you're ever gonna hear in your life. Gonna say big up to Redlocks. How you doing, Reds? Big up to the wonderful Margaret. She says Fab Trinity Show. Have a lovely week ahead. I will try. Big up to May. She's telling you what the tune is. As I said, on Cruise Radio, top of the hour, the one and only Mr. Delroy P. Big up to you, Alice.

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0: Bo Rangs from Federal Touchdown celebrates his birthday party. It's going to be absolutely fabulous. Just Jazz, myself, Delroy P, New Attraction, Studio Express will be in the house as well. And many more. Fifth Avenue will be in the house as well. 13th of September, alongside Shazbad. It's going to be absolutely brilliant.
1: I got to big him up, big him up, big him up. Ah, I said the superstar is here again, yeah. He's playing for the family and friends, yes.
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right there. Right down to the destination of free, where we touch Tony T up in the building. My brother from another mother. Let's take it back in time with Al Wilson, Show and Tell. Good afternoon to everybody. I haven't said good afternoon to you as yet. It's old school Sundays.

Minutes in for DJ Christos this afternoon. It's going to be absolutely fabulous. Make sure you check him out. 5 down to 7. Good afternoon to Suzette. Right over there.

afternoon. 07908492908. Eric Robertson. I've got to pronounce it right. If you know, you get told off from this radio station. The management listens.

these parts. Some call it the bridge. I call it my part. Auntie John, big up yourself. I know you love them, Junior. Gonna say big up to all those who came down to the super party on Sunday. Yeah. We don't need to say the name.

Colonel, alongside S-Dog Campbell, Super John, Daddy Ernie, the Equation crew, many more. Giving me absolutely fabulous. 20 years in the making, the Midnight Affair, right up there, Sofitel Hotel.

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I know the faith you have can move mountains. Lord Goose Records proudly presents part one of the brand new Let Me Down Easy series. Buy or stream now. Just a little love can go a long, long way. Featuring the soulful sounds of Lloyd Brown with Brave Enough, Strong Enough. Caroline Thompson's Just a Little

0: 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The new Let Me Down Easy series is out now. Part 2 is coming soon.
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0: 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Amen, man. It's the Mini Moods, man. Amen.
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0: Sunshine Beats with your boy DJ Tony T. Never in the same mood, Rani, on every Sunday. So you know it's the many moods of yours truly, Rani. You know how we do. We work with vibes, Rani, when it comes to music, man.
1: 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I'm hanging out with my guy DJ Tony T, playing the best in independent soul, neo soul, on the Big Bad Cruise Radio. Come on now, give the brother some.

0: 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You know this very rarely I do a show without playing Who.
1: 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This is Omar, and I like to listen to my boy DJ Tony T playing the best in neo soul and independent soul music. So show, brother, some love, no mind.
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0: quality soul right here on a Sunday. Neo soul, independent soul, feel good soul for you and yours who like their soul right here on a Sunday. Come on.
1: Hey everybody, this is I Divine. I'm hanging out with my guy DJ Tony T, playing the best in independent soul, neo soul, on the Big Bad Cruise Radio. Come on now, get a brother.

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Yours truly, DJ Tony, up inside the building, simply here to make your Sunday afternoon straight even that much better, of course, with the good music and good vibes.

Hey, this is Cherry Tobin, and I listen to my boy DJ Tony T playing the best in neo soul and independent soul. So show brothers some love.

can't call your show the Good Vibes Soul Show and not bring good vibes around here. That would make no sense, innit? Come on. We keep the beats coming thick and fast running on the Sunday as we do, but as per usual, as per standard.

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Some more Sunday niceness for you and yours. The Big Bad.

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Here's another beautiful tune right now on the Sunday.

0: for those who know they were put on this earth to shine bright like a diamond. You understand?
1: 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I'm hanging out with my guy DJ Tony T playing.

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Lord Goose Records proudly presents part one of the brand new Let Me Down Easy series. Buy or stream now. Just a little love can go a long, long way. Featuring the soulful sounds of Lloyd Brown with Brave Enough, Strong Enough. Caroline Thompson's Just a

0: 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The new Let Me Down Easy series is out now. Part 2 is coming soon.
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4: 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Come on.

0: taking things down nice and neatly, nice and sweetly, but it's the many moods of yours truly talking to you right now. Come on, man.
1: Hello, everybody. This is Ida Divine. I'm hanging out with my guy, DJ Tony T, playing the best in independent soul, neo soul, on the Big Bad Cruise Radio. Come on now, give the brother some love.
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0: taking it down nice and neatly, nice and sweetly. 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

so many moods around here on a Sunday, I tell you, man. We get lost in the music. Can't stop picking up all the crew lending their hair around on a Sunday, saying, yes, T, we're loving the music, loving the vibes, the many moods of yours truly. Come on now.

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0: Hey everybody, this is Ida Divine. I'm hanging out with my guy DJ Tony T, playing the best in independent soul, neo soul, on the Big Bad Cruise Radio. Come on now, give the brother some love.
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0: definitely tune after tune. Right here on a Sunday, you can't lose, can you? You can't.
1: What's up, people? This is Omar, and I like to listen to my boy DJ Tony T, playing the best in neo-soul and independent soul music. So show brother some love, no mind.

0: Message reads, Sunday Nices. I'm glad that you guys are enjoying the music. And the vibes around here this Sunday as we continue around here on a Sunday to wrap it up. Nice and neatly, nice and sweetly, man. Amen, man.
1: Hey everybody, this is Ida Divine. I'm hanging out with my guy DJ Tony T, playing the best in independent soul, neo soul on the Big Bad Cruise Radio. Come on now, get a break.

So the power of music, it brings people together that you would have more than likely have never have met if it wasn't for music. Is it lies I'm telling, though? Absolutely not.

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0: We don't play with the music right here on a Sunday, especially when we're wrapping it up nice and neatly, innit?
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thanking you kindly, guys. Much appreciated. I'm so glad that you guys enjoyed the music and the vibes radio on a Sunday, man. One to go, and I'm out of the building. Catch me back in the building Wednesday, early to 11, or back next week, Sunday. We'll be doing it all over again. Enjoy the rest of your week ahead. And, yeah, man, much love. Positive one. Uplifting one.

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0: Tuesday of the month, it's party night, where you, the public, collaborate with the DJs to make sure the entertainment you're getting is at the highest standard. Also, in the month of July, we witness two face-off battles where the winner wins £1,000. 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Tuesday the 7th, DJ Blacker and One In. Tuesday 14th, Wussy One versus Raf Simeon. 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

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I know the faith you have can move mountains. Lord Goose Records proudly presents part one of the brand new Let Me Down Easy series. Buy or stream now. Just a little love can go a long, long way. Featuring the soulful sounds of Lloyd Brown with Brave Enough, Strong Enough. Caroline Thompson's Just a Little.

0: 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The new Let Me Down Easy series is out now. Part 2 is coming soon.
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Yeah, man, the biggest and the baddest thing, man. I want to tell you, not just in a northwest, or southwest, or even east, Me, I tell you about the globe. You get to me, I say, yeah, man, a Chucky start talk to the real man. Them for no man.

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Lord Goose Records proudly presents part one of the brand new Let Me Down Easy series. Buy or stream now. Just a little love can go a long, long way. Featuring the soulful sounds of Lloyd Brown with Brave Enough, Strong Enough, Caroline Thompson's Just.

0: 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The new Let Me Down Easy series is out now. Part 2 is coming soon.
1: 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It can only be one. 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

Yeah, big up all of my Cruise Radio listeners, you know. I want to tell you, man, we are the newest thing on the block. You see that? Yeah, man, them can't go wrong, this man. A Chucky Star attack. You see that? Man.

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Also, in the month of July, we witness two face-off battles where the winner wins £1,000. The schedule, Tuesday the 7th, DJ Blacker and One In. Tuesday 14th, Wussy One versus Russ Simeon. In the Tuesday 21st, JB International, Trevor Goldfinger and Daddy Val. Monday 27th, I repeat, Monday 27th, RS Digital versus Mr. Swing Easy. Now you have a reason to try.

It's on. Music lovers all over the world, get ready. I know the faith you have can move mountains. Lord Goose Records proudly presents part one of the brand new Let Me Down Easy series. Buy or stream now. Just a little love can go a long, long way. Featuring the soulful sounds of Lloyd Brown with Brave Enough, Strong Enough. Caroline Thompson's Just a Little Love.

0: 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The new Let Me Down Easy series is out now. Part 2 is coming soon.
1: 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It can only be one. You know what it is. 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

Bubbles Radio. Yeah, man, the biggest and the baddest thing, man. I want to tell you, you know, not just in a northwest, you know, or southwest, you know, or even east, you know. Me, I tell you about the globe. You get to me, I say, yeah, man, I chuck his side talk to the real man. Them for no man.

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0: 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The schedule, Tuesday the 7th, DJ Blacker and 1E. Tuesday 14th, Wussy One versus Ras Simeon. In the Tuesday 21st, JB International, Trevor Goldfinger and Daddy Val. 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

0: 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The new Let Me Down Easy series is out now. 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
1: 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It can only be one. You know what it is. You know what it is. Cruiseradio.com, baby.

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0: Yeah, man, the biggest and the baddest thing, man. 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

0: 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The Midnight Affairs celebrate our 20th anniversary at the exclusive Sofitel Hotel in Heathrow. 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

0: It's party night, where you, the public, collaborate with the DJs to make sure the entertainment you're getting is at the highest standard. Also, in the month of July, we witness two face-off battles where the winner wins £1,000. The schedule, Tuesday the 7th, DJ Blacker and One In. Tuesday 14th, Wussy One versus Raf Simeon. In the Tuesday 21st, JB International, Trevor Goldfinger and Daddy Val. 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

0: 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The new Let Me Down Easy series is out now. Part 2 is coming soon.
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1: Hey, hey, hey, come here, sit down for a second, all right? 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Look, listen to me. I know the past ain't been that good to you, I know. 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What about you? Feel it?

0: 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The Midnight Affair celebrates our 20th anniversary at the exclusive Sofitel Hotel in Heathrow. 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

0: Tuesday of the month, it's party night, where you, the public, collaborate with the DJs to make sure the entertainment you're getting is at the highest standard. Also, in the month of July, we witness two face-off battles where the winner wins £1,000. The schedule, Tuesday the 7th, DJ Blacker and One In. Tuesday 14th, Wussy One versus Raf Simeon. In the Tuesday 21st, JB International, Trevor Goldfinger and Daddy Val. Monday 27th, I repeat, Monday 27th, RS Digital versus Mr. Swing Easy. 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

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I know the faith you have to move mountains. 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Buy or stream now. Just a little love can go a long, long way. Featuring the soulful sounds of Lloyd Brown with Brave Enough, Strong Enough, Caroline Thompson's Just.

Okay, we're moving from left to right just like there's the sound of Mary J. Blige alongside Snoop Dogg. Diamond Lines is the title of the track. We continue.

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We had Jamila featuring LV199X, track entitled Juice.

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1: 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Tuesday 14th, Wussy One versus Raf Simeon. 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

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I know the faith you have can move mountains. Lord Goose Records proudly presents part one of the brand new Let Me Down Easy series. Buy or stream now. Just a little love can go a long, long way. Featuring the soulful sounds of Lloyd Brown with Brave Enough, Strong Enough, Caroline Thompson's Just.

0: 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The new Let Me Down Easy series is out now. 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

So we got a stop, start, reload from the top. Not new, it is quite old, but I still can't get enough of it. This is El Young.

is 8 minutes plus long. What do I love to make? It's the Soul Dish Flavors right here on London Cruiser Radio. Yes, we're also on Facebook.

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0: London, and Essex, get ready. More Life Entertainment with ARP, Sharon's House and the Angels present Coalition. 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Arena 1, UK Garage Vibes. 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Daytime party runs through till 7. Then the after-party is inside the mansion till 2 a.m. 100 limited early bird tickets, just £30. 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
1: Strictly Vinyl continues to roll out at Posh London, 763 Harrow Road, HA02LW. 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Also, in the month of July, we witness two face-off battles where the winner wins £1,000. The schedule: Tuesday the 7th, DJ Blacker and One In. Tuesday 14th, Wussy One versus Ras Simeon. In the Tuesday 21st, JB International, Trevor Goldfinger and Daddy Val. Monday 27th, I repeat, Monday 27th, RS Digital versus Mr. Swing Easy. 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

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Best of the best, 2026, the Daz White Marquee Edition. It's on. Music lovers all over the world, get ready. I know the faith you have can move mountains. Lord Goose Records proudly presents part one of the brand new Let Me Down Easy series. Buy or stream now. Just a little love can go a long, long way. Featuring the soulful sounds of Lloyd Brown with Brave Enough, Strong Enough. Caroline Thompson's Just a Little Love.

0: 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The new Let Me Down Easy series is out now. Part 2 is coming soon.
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0: friends. 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